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Somehow the kids are dressed and fed, but you're wearing two different shoes. We won't judge. And say, fashion statement. 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

0: I want you, I need you, oh God. 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
1: Hi, how was your Memorial Day weekend? Did you take some time to think about those who have served? After all, that's why we have Memorial Day weekend, not just so the kids can get excited about school being out, but mostly thank you if you have a loved one that serves for the sacrifices you make, because I know the families that are left behind are making huge sacrifices, as well as those who are serving. So thank you.

0: Hi, Jeff. Welcome. What can I do for you?
1: Hey, Delilah. God, I've been hearing all these people that can't get through, but when I fell in love with this girl, and when I finally decided that I wanted to call you, I got through with two calls. So there's some kind of something in the stars with this little lady and I. But
0: what's her name?
1: My name is Jeff. Her name is Laura.
0: And how long have you been with Laura?
1: I met her just after Valentine's Day this year. And you know what? I've been alone for so long. But I still had that longing to be with someone. Because I come from such a big, loving, Italian, Jewish, Native American family. You know, I missed being with someone for so long. But after a while, it wasn't that I missed being with someone. I was so alone, you know. And this Valentine's Day, I really felt it. And then a few days after that, I met her. And she looked at me. I was with a couple of friends. She looked at me, and she walked over, and she smiled at me, and she, like, almost immediately just moved her body close to my heart, and I lifted my left arm around her, and she told me that she told her son, who was sitting there with her at this restaurant, that there is the one. He is the one.

0: So what in the world is going on in your world? Is somebody graduating this week or this weekend or next? So many graduates in our lives, so many. And you know what I did? I went out and got cards. I found great cards for each student, each person that I love that's appropriate for their personality. And I brought them home and I set them aside so I wouldn't forget them. And I forgot where I put them. So now I got to go buy more cards because I can't find them. Hate it when that happens. Maybe you've got a son or a daughter graduating high school or graduating college or just starting a new chapter in life. Congratulations. And here's the thing. Here's the thing that I want to say. Seniors graduating high school, listen to me carefully right now, okay? Enjoy it. Enjoy your last few hours. Enjoy your last few days. Because the truth is, never again will you be in a room with all those friends. Even if you go to your class reunions, you're not going to be in the same room with all those people ever again. And if I had known that the day I graduated, the week I graduated, the year I graduated, I would have enjoyed it more. I truly would have enjoyed it more. We'll be back. 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

0: Hi, Jen. Thanks for calling. This is Delilah. What can I do for you?
1: Hi, Delilah. I just wanted to tell you about my boyfriend, Marin. I met him actually in Munich, Germany, but he's Croatian. And he's such a gift from God, even though we haven't seen each other a whole lot while we've been dating, because he's still in Croatia and I'm here.
0: What's his name?
1: His name is Marin, like Martin without a T.
0: Marin, and you met him in Germany?
1: Yes, I met him in Germany.
0: But he's Croatian, which means kind of a long-distance love thing going on here.
1: It is very long distance.
0: And what are we going to do about this long distance? How old are you? You sound young.
1: I'm 25.
0: So you're not that young. You're old enough to know what you want.
1: Yeah, I do.
0: And you want Marin, but he's kind of far away.
1: Yeah, he is. He's hoping to come for a visit next month, and we're really excited about that.
0: So are we talking future with this man? Are we going to...
1: Oh, yeah, definitely.
0: How are you going to accomplish that?
1: I don't know. You know, we're praying about it and seeing what God's going to do. He's hoping maybe to go to school here in the States for a while, and that would give us some time together and figure out what's next.
0: Well, good luck. I'll find a please hang on, I love you, baby, come see me song.
1: That would be great.
0: Okay.
1: Thanks.

And this town's lost its faith. Our colors will fade eventually. So if our time is running out, day after day, we'll make the mundane a masterpiece. Oh my, my, oh my, my love. I take one look at you, you're taking me out.

0: spending a Tuesday night with you, keeping you company. Excited about summer, finding camping sites if you're taking a family vacation, or camps for your kids while you are at work. I'm just excited to spend the summer with you. I really am. So if you have found us for the first time, welcome aboard. If you're an old friend, welcome back. I got a message the other day on Facebook from somebody who says, I listened to you growing up and then I lost you. And I'm so glad I found you again. I'm so glad you found us again. I'm here for you each and every night to take your request and dedication. So old friend, welcome back. 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

0: Hi, Glenn. Thank you for calling. Who are you thinking of this evening?
1: Well, actually, I've just been kind of really bumming lately. I was engaged to be married, and 3 days before the wedding, my fiancée kind of walked out on me. And
0: ouch.
1: Yeah, I haven't heard from her, haven't talked to her or anything since then. I'm just a mess, you know. I can't do anything at work. I'm just going crazy all the time.
0: She just said, oh, by the way, I'm not going to be at the altar in 3 days?
1: Well, no, she just called up and told me it was off, and then she didn't want to talk to me.
0: And she hasn't said a word since?
1: No.
0: Well, the good news is she did it before you walked down the aisle.
1: I guess if there's any good news, yeah.
0: Did you do anything inappropriate to cause her to call it off? I mean, were you out with her best friend at
1: a bachelor party?
0: No,
1: I've never done anything like that.
0: And nobody popped out of a cake half-dressed or anything?
1: No, there was no bachelor party. There was no nothing. Just.
0: Wow, Glenn. Bummin'.
1: But yeah, it's I'm just going crazy all the time.
0: But like I said, the good news is it happened before the wedding. Could you imagine how you'd be feeling had you gone ahead and gotten married and then found out how flaky she was?
1: I guess so. It just doesn't help very much right now.
0: No. Right now, Glenn, nothing's going to help very much. There's certainly nothing I could say. Oh, man. I am so sorry.
1: Oh, well, thank you.
0: I will play a song, hopefully, to help heal your heart.
1: Oh, well, I'd appreciate that. Thank you.
0: Bye-bye.

If you have joined us for the very first time, I'm glad that you're here. If you're an old friend, I'm glad that you've come back. We're here to take your calls, to read your letters, to talk to you, to connect with you heart to heart, and then to try to find the perfect song that'll speak to your situation, that'll speak to your heart in a very real way tonight.

0: Hi, Jessica. What can I do for you tonight?
1: I would love a song for the greatest man in the world for me.
0: All right. Who is the greatest man in the world for you?
1: Mike.
0: Mike boyfriend, Mike fiance, Mike husband?
1: Boyfriend Mike.
0: Boyfriend Mike. How long has Mike, greatest guy in the world, been your boyfriend?
1: Well, we have known each other for 14 years, and I think we've known it that whole time.
0: You've known each other for 14 years. How long have you been dating?
1: On and off for 14 years.
0: Wow. So what's the hold up here in moving into the more than a boyfriend category?
1: I'm waiting for that answer.
0: So you're hoping that's the progression of things?
1: That's right.
0: Hold up your hand. Which hand are you holding the phone with?
1: My right hand.
0: Okay, hold up your left hand.
1: All right.
0: Look at the finger next to your pinky and tell me if it's naked.
1: It is naked.
0: It's naked. We need to fix that.
1: I agree.
0: Well, I think we've dropped a big enough hint.
1: I hope so.
0: I think that if he's listening, he definitely heard Mother Delilah loud and clear saying, young man, when you have a girl that loves you this much and she's this sweet, we should not have a naked hand.
1: That's right.
0: And let's be honest, doesn't have to be anything elaborate, doesn't have to be anything too fancy, just something sweet and lovely.
1: That's right.
0: All right. Let me get to work on finding the perfect song that, you know, backs up this subtle little hint that I'm giving him.
1: That sounds perfect.
0: You have a great night. Thank you for calling in. Thank you for listening.
1: Thank you so much.

0: thank you for joining me tonight. Thank you for being a friend. I appreciate the fact that you let me be a part of your evening, that you let me share stories and spend time with you. I wanted to share a little story. If you are grieving, if you are going through a tough time, if you've lost someone you love, or maybe you're grieving because you're a mom or a dad and your baby has grown up and you blinked and now they're leaving home and going to college or going to the military or going wherever. Maybe you're grieving that. That's a different kind of grief than if you're grieving somebody that you've lost. But grief takes time, and we need to honor that. And for some reason in our society, we've got time to celebrate graduations, we've got time to celebrate anniversaries or weddings, but we don't honor and set aside time to grieve. We don't honor other people who are grieving. We say stupid things like, get over it, or it's time to move on. Take a deep breath and move on. It's time to move on. You don't move on when you've lost somebody you love. You don't. You don't move on. You learn to coexist with the pain, but that takes time. Take as much time as you need. 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

0: Hi, good evening. Welcome to the Delilah Show. Who is this?
1: My name is Kim. Hi, Delilah.
0: What can I do for you?
1: I just wanted to know if you can play a song for us. We listen to you every other Tuesday night. We have good friends of ours that come over. We have a few drinks and we play darts together, and we're just really good friends, and I wanted to know if you can play a song for them.
0: I certainly could do that. What are your friends' names?
1: Karen and Scott.
0: And you are with who? You said we have friends over.
1: I have my husband and myself.
0: What's your hubby's name?
1: Fred.
0: So here's what we're going to do. We're going to play Let's Make a Deal.
1: Okay.
0: I will play a great song for you if you promise me you will turn the radio on more than just on Tuesday nights.
1: Okay, that's a deal.
0: Okay.
1: Actually, we do listen to you more than Tuesday nights, but that's mainly when we listen to you.
0: Well, thank you for listening.
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0: This is Joe. Hi, Delilah.
1: Tell me who's on your heart tonight, Joe.
0: Well, this girl I met about a year ago, didn't realize she had a boyfriend when I first met her and kind of got hooked on her and found out she had a boyfriend and decided to kind of walk away from it, and she keeps popping up in my life. So I've been wrestling with going for her for the last couple of weeks. We've been hanging out quite a bit.
1: And she's still got the boyfriend?
0: Yeah, she's still got the boyfriend, but I get the feeling that she's kind of having some second thoughts about him because he doesn't do a lot of the things that she likes to do. She likes to just ride horses for fun and go hiking and stuff like that. So she keeps coming out, hanging out with me and doing that type of stuff.
1: And where does the boyfriend think she is while she's out riding horses with you?
0: Pretty sure that she's telling him where she's going. I don't know quite where she stands with me, but I know that I'm starting to fall for her pretty hard.
1: That's obvious. Mama Delilah is not telling you what to do. And like I said, I know you already love her. And if she's coming and hanging out and riding horses and going hiking and having fun with you, obviously she enjoys your company too.
0: Mm-hmm.
1: Just kind of complicated, isn't it?
0: Yeah, yeah. Well, nothing in my life's ever been simple, so.
1: Me neither.
0: Well, I was kind of wondering if you could maybe find a song to, if she's listening, let her know that even if she never lets me be anything other than a friend, I'll always be there for her as a friend.
1: Even though you want to kiss her face?
0: Yeah.
1: Mm-hmm. Okay, I'll do that.
0: Thank you.

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No one ever really finishes up the laundry, but at least try to get a handle on it and get ready for a new day. Thanks for letting us share the night with you.

0: Thank you for calling. Who is on the phone line with me?
1: Hi, it's Nadia.
0: Nadia, what can I do for you?
1: Can you play a song for me and my family?
0: Tell me what's going on, and I'll see if I can't find the perfect song for you.
1: Everything is going good right now. I don't know, it's been the first time in a while that I've gotten a rest. Life has been chaotic for me recently, but just recently, you know, everything's been calm and it's been going really well. We have a new baby.
0: How old is your baby?
1: She's 4 months.
0: That is not calm, girlfriend.
1: She's a really good baby.
0: You're just a young mama in love with your baby. That's what you are. You think that it's rest, but you're just so in love that you're good with that. I'm proud of you. I am so happy to hear this. What's your baby's name?
1: Journey.
0: And what song can I play for you and Journey?
1: I'm thinking maybe you can pick one out for us.
0: Well, tell me about your family.
1: My boyfriend's going into the Air Force.
0: So he's going to be off at boot camp while you're taking care of his new baby.
1: Yes.
0: You really going to have your hands full. Aren't you glad I'm here on the radio so I can keep you company when you're pulling your hair out?
1: Yeah. I listen to you every time I get off of work and I get in the car and turn on Delilah.
0: Wait a minute. You're working and taking care of a 4-month-old?
1: Yes.
0: Oh, honey, who watches the baby while you're at work?
1: Usually her grandma watches her.
0: And what song? Oh, you said whatever song I want to play for your new little family.
1: Yes.
0: Okay, I'll find a good one for you.
1: Thank you so much.
0: Thank you. Thank you for listening. And when you're up late at night, a little exhausted, I will be here for you. And I will say a prayer that your hubby does well at boot camp.
1: Thank you.

0: 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Eyesoffaith.vision. We can do this together. Tonight's Delilah's Dilemma reads, I'm a 34-year-old divorcee who started her life over with a young man 9 years younger than I am. Everything was great till we had a disagreement and he put his hands on me. All he did was grab my forearms roughly, but that was enough to leave bruises on them. That night, my 7-year-old from my marriage saw this scuffle. She has changed her attitude towards him, and I guess I don't blame her. He ended up going to jail, and later we reconciled. Now we have a 5-month-old baby, and I feel there is no love. There's hardly any intimacy. I've asked if there's another woman or maybe that we need to part ways. He doesn't want to, but I want the original man I originally fell in love with. Please help me. How can I stop being paranoid? Karina, I will have my words for you coming up next. 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
0: I hope you've got someone you adore with you tonight. 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

Tonight's Delilah's Dilemma is from a young woman who divorced, fell in love with a much younger man, and then trouble started. Domestic abuse. Call it what you want, but when somebody leaves bruises on your forearms, that's abuse. And then they reconciled and had a baby together, but there's no intimacy and no love. Karina, it is what it is. You say you want the man you fell in love with. He's gone. He's not coming back anytime soon, I would guess. Whether this man was pretending to be nice or whatever, I don't know. But the truth is, you are in a loveless relationship and you are not getting any of your emotional needs met. So you can stay in that loveless relationship and be paranoid, or you can say, I deserve so much better than this. My children deserve so much better than this. And I'm not wasting another hour, another day waiting for you to be loving towards me again. I want love in my life. I want goodness in my life. I want somebody who's fully committed to me and his children in my life. And then do something about it.

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1: Well, you know, Delilah, I've been listening to your show for years, and it really isn't until now that I felt the need to call.
0: So that must mean you're either falling in love or something wonderful is going on in your life.
1: Well, I have found true love. I have two beautiful children, and I was living a life. I was enjoying life, and this absolutely beautiful girl came into my life and took hold of me and my two children and has loved us like there is. Like there was no other.
0: So she not only made your life better, but your family's life better.
1: It's truly amazing, Delilah. It is truly amazing. I have one son who I adopted and my daughter, and I've just been living for the past 5 years, loving and raising the two children, and I was completely content in my life, and God just showed me something more beautiful than I could have ever imagined for me and for the children. It's amazing. It is absolutely amazing.
0: Good for you. And what is her name?
1: Her name is Rose.
0: And is she as beautiful as a rose?
1: She is just the most beautiful woman in the world. Can't begin to express it.
0: God bless you and this new family that he's brought together.
1: Thank you, Delilah. Thank you so much.

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Running errands, doing dishes tonight, getting the kids ready for school tomorrow. Whatever you're doing on this late Tuesday night, I appreciate the fact that you're here with me. I love hearing from you, and I love when you call to share your stories. I'm going to be playing songs for you throughout the night.

0: Hi, who is this?
1: This is Melanie.
0: Hi, Melanie. What can I do for you?
1: There is this guy. I've known him for about 10 years. And it's funny how fate brings two people together. And what kills me is he's had a crush on me all this time. And he was best friends with my cousin.
0: And you didn't know he liked you?
1: Right. And he was this tall, handsome cowboy dude. And, you know, it was very weird. And it's really cool.
0: What's his name, Melanie?
1: His name is Michael.
0: So you and Michael, are you back together or just kind of exploring that opportunity?
1: We're back together. And the cool thing is, he said, there is no one else for me after all this time.
0: Well, let me find a song for you and Michael tonight.
1: Okay, thank you so much.
0: You have a good night.
1: You too.

0: 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If you're downhearted, figure out a way to lift your spirit just a bit. You can tell me about the love of your life, the kids in your life, or how you have made the world a better place. I'm here for you, and I'm glad to be here. 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

Eddie sent me this sweet letter. He says, during my senior year of high school, I met a girl who ended up becoming my pillar of support. She was the best friend I ever had, the only person who had ever really always been there for me. I come from a broken home, and I had a pretty tough childhood. And all the friends that I do have, it seems like they like me for one reason or another, and then their friendship turns sour. But with her, I felt like it was so pure, so true, completely valid. I can't say I have felt that way about any other friendship that I've ever had. I had a connection with her that I've never had with anyone else before or since. Over time, I've lost contact, and I was hoping you could please play a song and dedicate it to Becca for me. I want her to remember that wherever she is, or wherever she may go, if she looks up in the night sky, I will be looking up at the same sky, thinking of her and missing her. Thank you so much, from Eddie.

0: Time for me to slip out of here and take off into the darkness. 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Good night. 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

0: Carla, hi. Thank you for calling again tonight. Who's on your heart?
1: My friend Carrie.
0: Carrie. Now, didn't you talk to me about Carrie before?
1: Yes, I did.
0: And Carrie's been going through some challenges.
1: Yes, she has.
0: Got a big mountain ahead of her that she needs to climb.
1: Yes, a big one.
0: And what do you want to tell her tonight?
1: That I appreciated all the times that when I was depressed and down, she had a good word for me. I've known her for almost 19 years now, and she's just been a really sweet lady. I have been in and out of the area, and whenever I get on her bus, she remembers me, and we talk about our kids, and she's just a really cool gal.
0: And so you want to let her know that, like, she was there for you, you're going to be there for her?
1: Yes, I would, and I'd like to ask people to pray for her.
0: We can do that. We can pass along some healing thoughts and prayers and a song of friendship and hope.
1: I sure would appreciate that.
0: Thank you for being a friend.
1: No problem.
0: God bless you, sweetie, and God bless Carrie.
1: Thank you.

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14: 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Good morning, Janina Scott, 539. Welcome to Mix 106.9, where you are always welcome, and we are so glad you're here. Looking like a gorgeous day. We'll do a bigger check of weather and traffic coming up in just a few, but coffee doesn't just help you wake up. It also helps with anxiety. Hang on, we'll share more about that. It's Know Before You Go coming up next on Mix 106.9.

0: coffee doesn't just help wake you up, it also helps with anxiety. Good morning, friends. Janine and Scott, Mix 106.9. Here's what you need to know before you go. The latest research found that both regular and decaf coffee may help improve mood, focus, and even reduce anxiety. They studied how coffee affects the gut-brain axis and discovered that decaf coffee appeared to support learning and memory, while caffeinated coffee was linked to improved focus and lower stress levels.
1: I'm just shocked to learn that we have a gut-brain axis.
2: Me grumpy. Me need coffee. That's well, my gut-brain axis there.
0: A.K.A. hangry.
1: Right.
0: I'm thinking, but apparently coffee's the solution. Do you refuse to shop somewhere because their carts are a mess and you don't want to fight with a janky wheel? Well, Target is rolling out a new reimagined cart. Get this, smoother maneuverability and ergonomic handles, a deeper, more comfortable and secure child seat, increased basket space for bulk goods, and larger cup holders for anything from Starbucks to sippy cups.
1: Man, I already thought Target had pretty good carts, don't
0: I know,
1: you think?
0: I do. When I see that beautiful red cart and oh, the one in the Levy District, the guys are like, they're lined up, got them for you, ready to go.
1: Nice.
0: They're so smooth.
1: It can be even better, I guess.
0: Well, if you think American speech has taken a turn for the vulgar, recent data proves you're not imagining it. According to this recent poll, the majority of Americans frequently or occasionally swear in daily conversations, and fewer than half of U.S. parents believe it is never okay to have their children use curse words. Okay, so groundbreaking psychological research reveal

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6: McCluggage Bridge remains down to one lane eastbound, and there were big delays in the afternoon. Not quite as bad in the morning. Word coming from the city yesterday that Northmore is going to close just west of University beginning tomorrow. It had been scheduled as part of the University and Northmore reconstruction project. Just waited until school was out. 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
7: Thanks, Ken. 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Got stuck on that McCluggage again last night. 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Sunny, warm, 87. Mostly clear tonight, 60. Sunny tomorrow, 84. Right now, so nice you don't even have to have a jacket. 58. 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Looking for midweek fun? 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

0: Well, I wonder what the summer of 26 is going to be like. Good morning, friend. Janina Scott, Mix 106.9, 552. You ever notice that when you live enough life, there's just some things you learn along the way? I was thinking about two of them this morning. One is you want to cherish every moment. And so if you want the summer of 26 to be fantastic, don't miss entering a contest we have going on right now. You could win tickets to see Ed Sheeran. Yeah, he's going to be at Soldier Field. I think he's going to take over Soldier Field. I hear it is like one of the best concerts ever. He does some pretty amazing things. He's very talented, okay? So if you're interested in that, great way to cherish every moment in the summer of 26. Enter to win tickets to see Ed Sheeran. That concert is June 27th at Soldier Field. Mix1069.com. Then the other thing I was thinking about, you know, when you live enough life and the things that you learn, cherish each moment. And the other one, I actually was listening to a podcast on this yesterday about forgiveness. And the person I was listening to pointed out that there's really three areas of your life that you just like, if you want to be able to be at peace with yourself, is this what this guy was saying? He's like, you have got to. It doesn't mean that we're erasing all these things, okay? This is, forgiveness is a, you notice this, right? Again, let's go back to you live enough life. There's some things you learn. Forgiveness is tricky. It's tricky. You got to forgive your parents. I know. But you got to let it go. You got to forgive. It doesn't mean that what they did was right. It just means we're forgiving, right? Because here's the thing. We're hoping our kids will do the same thing for us. Amen. We have to forgive our offenders. Those things that offend us, right? That's a hard one. But the last one might be the hardest. We have to forgive ourselves. Oh, I've lived with myself for many years, and there are things I'm just like, oh, I wish I would. But we got to forgive, right? Okay, so living enough life, we're learning some things, we're cherishing every moment, and we're forgiven. Okay, friend, let's do this. It's going to be a good day. We'll get through it together.
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10: In Pekin today, Court Street is scheduled blocked between 8th and 10th Street. That was expected to start at 5 this morning and will last until 5 o'clock this afternoon. Eastbound McCluggage Bridge remains down to one lane. Not as bad in the morning as it is in the afternoon. Yesterday afternoon, the backup eastbound was just past Knoxville at times. 272-1813 is the OSF Medical Group Traffic Spotter Hotline. 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

0: He loved his dog enough to let him go. And what happened next restored everyone's faith in humanity. Good morning, friends. 6:05, Mix 106.9. Thank you for listening. Oh, and don't forget, it's
1: Hump Day!
0: Yeah! All right, get ready to smile. We got the good news for you. It's coming up next on Mix 106.9.

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5: 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So this was a homeless veteran living in Texas, forced to leave his dog outside a fire station with a heartfelt letter asking for help. 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
6: It was a heartbreaking letter. 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
19: In Pekin today, Court Street is scheduled blocked between 8th and 10th Street. That was expected to start at 5 this morning and will last until 5 o'clock this afternoon. Eastbound McCluggage Bridge remains down to one lane. Not as bad in the morning as it is in the afternoon. Yesterday afternoon, the backup eastbound was just past Knoxville at times. 272-1813 is the OSF Medical Group Traffic Spotter Hotline. 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
5: 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Alrighty, friends, here we go into a beautiful Wednesday morning, May 27th, where we have the stats, heating, cooling, and appliance forecast. Sunshine, 87. Yeah, we're getting close to 90 there. Mostly clear tonight, 60. Sunny tomorrow, 84. Headed out the door right now. You do not really need a jacket anymore. Woot woot. Right now, it's 58. 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

0: There's Ed Sheeran on Mix 106.9. 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You're not going to believe what Kleenex tissues were originally invented as.
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So if our time is running out, day after day, we'll make the mundane a masterpiece. Oh my, my, oh my, my love, I take one look at you, you're taking me out.

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3: They were invented to be gas mask filters during World War I.
2: Crazy.
3: The material that became Kleenex was actually used in filters inside soldiers' gas masks. And after the war, the company had a huge surplus and turned it into disposable facial tissues instead.
2: My immediate thought is dirty. And then...
3: Of course, it's your immediate thought.
2: Think of a gas mask and how dirty that must have been. Okay, set that aside. These were unused. But, like, did they used to be thicker than they are?
3: I was going to say, a Kleenex is a filter for a gas mask? I think gas is getting through.
2: Yeah, I think so, too.
3: Yeah.
2: Yikes. Okay, get this. The word nerd was first coined by Dr. Seuss in his 1950 book, If I Ran the Zoo. It's one of the imaginary creatures young Gerald McGrew wants to collect for his dream zoo. And then just to show them, I'll sail to Katru and bring back an itch-kutch, a preep and a prue, a nurkle, a nerd, and a seersucker too.
3: So was he a nerd or was he an animal?
2: The word came first and then we somehow decided to put that along with people of a certain personality trait.
3: Oh, man.
2: You know what? We got to, after Fact Shack's done, we got to pull up a picture because maybe he looked nerdy?
3: Big horn rimmed glasses kind of thing with tape in the middle and a pocket protector.
2: And a pocket pucker too.
3: The best-selling song in French history is a Christmas song called Petit Papa Noël.
2: Okay.
3: That makes sense.
2: Yeah.
3: The second best-selling song of all time in France is The Chicken Dance.
2: The Chicken Dance?
3: Na na na na na na na na na na na na na na na na na na na na.
2: That's so wrong.
3: Doesn't go with the fanciness of the French, does it?
2: No, it's just a lot of fun after a lot of wine. Let's close the door on the Fact Shack, baby.
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2: But I'll tell you what's not a lot of fun is when you're on the phone and you're trying to make plans, maybe for the summer, maybe for getting together with the family, your friends, and all of a sudden you drop your call. 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
8: We're seeing slowdowns already, Route 6, and it is the right lane that's blocked in both directions. No problems just yet on the McCluggage Bridge. Now, eastbound traffic will slow down. It's not as bad as afternoons with that lane closure. Eastbound's down to one lane. Westbound will be morning traffic after 7. Everything went as scheduled, and in Pekin, Court Street is blocked between 8th and 10th Street. That's scheduled closed until 5 o'clock this afternoon. 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

0: I really wish she wouldn't walk so quickly into a room and close that door so loudly. I think if my cat, Sadie, who's like 10, super shy, quite possibly a little anxious, I think that's what she would say to me if she could talk. Good morning, friends. 634 Mix 106.9. So glad you are here. It's
1: Hump Day!
0: Oh, yeah. It's 60 degrees downtown Peoria. 87 is our high. What would your pet say about you if it could talk? Gonna share more about that coming up next. Mix 106.9.

0: Wouldn't you love to know what your pet says about you if they could talk?
1: Oh, yes.
0: Mm-hmm.
2: So many things.
0: Hey, friends. Janina Scott, Mix 106.9. So I just read that there's this startup that is launching a new wearable device for pets, and it claims to translate animal emotions into human speech with as close to 95% accuracy.
2: Wow.
0: Pretty amazing, right? It's just going to go on their collar, and it only costs $118.
2: Oh, I'm there.
0: Why? What is it you're
2: AI
0: curious about? Yeah, it's an AI thing,
2: okay.
0: Totally. But what? Why? I mean,
2: okay. Here's
0: you're
2: what
0: a big
2: I want to know.
0: Dog guy.
2: So many things I would love to know what they're thinking, but here's the big one. So when I let the dogs out, especially Cora. So I let her out. She comes back to the door to be let back in. Mm-hmm. I open the door, and she won't come in. So I close the door. Then she paws at it, like, let me in. I come to the door.
0: Yeah.
2: I open it. She won't come in.
0: Okay.
2: I'm like, what are you thinking?
0: Okay, what I'm thinking is, which Scott is coming to the door? That's what I want to know.
2: Meaning?
0: Well, I'm just starting to wonder if your dog feels emotionally safe. Like, which dog is, or which Scott is it? Is it the Scott that's like, come here, belly rubs? Or is it the Scott, get in the door?
2: You might be onto something. And this collar might be the end. I'm not sure I want to hear.
0: You might not.
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10: We're seeing slowdowns already, Route 6, and it is the right lane that's blocked in both directions. No problems just yet on the McCluggage Bridge. Now, eastbound traffic will slow down. It's not as bad as afternoons with that lane closure. Eastbound's down to one lane. Westbound will be morning traffic after 7. Everything went as scheduled, and in Pekin, Court Street is blocked between 8th and 10th Street. That's scheduled closed until 5 o'clock this afternoon. 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
0: Okay, just got off the phone with Dan. Hey, Dan. He is headed from Peoria into Morton for work at CAT this morning, and he wanted us to know that if his Siamese cat named Mist could talk, it would say, "Give me treats." I can just see the stare. I can just totally see the stare. The Stats Heating, Cooling, and Appliance Forecast, 87 with some sun today, mostly clear 60 tonight, sunny and 84 tomorrow. We're on a really gorgeous stretch of weather here if you like it hot. Right now, downtown Peoria, it's 60. 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

Are you still living in the post 3-day holiday weekend? Uh-huh. Totally get that. Friendly reminder, it's actually Wednesday. I know, the weekend will be sooner. We'll give you some more things to wake your brain up. What's up with that? Next, Mix 106.9.

0: Okay, think about this. Do stuffed animals get stuffed animal anxiety when they watch us eat gummy bears?
1: What up with that?
2: Good point.
0: I mean, gummy bears are cute, but...
2: You're eating little versions of me.
1: What up with that?
2: Maybe Earth is the universe's version of a farm, and humans are just the crops. Janine would be kale.
0: I was going to say, I just don't want to be corn. I don't want you, like, pulling back my... And exposing and... I don't know.
2: Wow.
0: Yeah, I just want to be kale.
2: Okay. I think it's much safer. You'll get you'll get completely ignored.
0: Hey! The mind is the only place where it's okay to be crowded.
1: What up with that?
2: I don't know. My mind is very crowded, and I don't think it's okay at all.
0: I don't think you're okay either.
2: Your teeth, they've never touched your brain, but they've definitely felt it.
0: No. Oh.
2: Brain freeze.
0: Yes.
1: What up with that?
0: Summer's here. We're going to be having those all the time. Pillow fights are just domesticated duels.
2: Oh, wouldn't it be cool if you like lined up like they did in the old days, back to back, and you take 20 paces forward, and then, well, that wouldn't work because then you'd turn around and you'd be so far apart you couldn't hit them with
0: the pillow. You got to come running at them. I think we should have pillows in here and we're going to duel it out, Wheels.
2: All right, you're on.
1: What up with that?
2: The first person to ever fall asleep was probably super relieved to wake up.
1: What up with that?
0: Oh, shoot. I'm awake. Withdrawal. With
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13: Watch for fire equipment. The area of Sheridan and Windham Street. That's Sheridan just south of Main Street. Route 6 slowdowns through the work zone both directions while the McCluggage Bridge eastbound is tightening up. It's down to one lane and westbound morning rush hour traffic will build as we go through this 7 o'clock hour. 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

0: 706. This is Mix 106.9. We're Janine and Scott, and we are so glad you are here because you could win a gift card to Yarger's Pizzeria. Yeah! 706, 60 degrees. We're headed for a high of 87. And friend, don't forget, it's
1: Hump Day!
0: Yes. All right. Hang on for Janine and Scott's big question. It is coming up next on Mix 106.9.

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1: Unmixed 106.9. So glad you're here right now, friend. 7:09, and you have an opportunity to win a gift card to Yarger's Pizzeria. That's in Lakin. Yum. All right. All you got to do is answer this question, friend. What 1994 movie is this quote from? Life is like a box of chocolates. 698-1069. You could win that gift card to Yarger's Pizzeria in Lakin. If you can answer this question, what 1994 movie is this quote from? Life is like a box of chocolates. 698-1069. Good luck.
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14: Watch for fire equipment. The area of Sheridan and Windham Street, that's Sheridan just south of Main Street. Route 6 slowdowns through the work zone both directions, while the McCluggage Bridge eastbound is tightening up. It's down to one lane. A westbound morning rush hour traffic will build as we go through this 7 o'clock hour. 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
1: 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All right, thanks, Ken. Be safe on the roads this morning, friends. The Stats Heating, Cooling, and Appliance forecast. Boy, we've got a sunny, warm stretch of weather. Today, it's 87, mostly clear tonight, 60. Tomorrow, 84. Downtown Peoria right now, starting off our Wednesday, it's 62. 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

0: It's time for part two of Janina Scott's Big Question on Mix 106.9. It's 7:22. So glad you are here this morning, friend, because you have a chance to win a gift card to Yarger's Pizzeria. If you can answer this question, what 1994 movie is this quote from? Life is like a box of chocolates. What do you think, Libby and Delavan?
1: Mama said, life's like a box of chocolates. You never know what you're going to get in Forrest Gump.
0: Yes! Woo! Yes! Isn't that just such a fantastic movie?
1: It is, yes.
0: Like, I still want to watch it again, just thinking about that quote. And,
2: yeah.
0: And there's so many good songs and little lessons in it.
1: It should be in the social studies or history class. Everybody should watch that movie and do a paper on it.
0: You know, you really could. There's a lot of history that takes place in that. And just a few scenes you might need to cut out. Not too bad, though, for the most part. That's right. Exactly. How's your morning going, girl? You done with school?
1: Going good. Yes, the last day. School's out. Teacher let the fools
2: That's
1: out.
2: Cool.
0: Well, hope you have a fantastic one, and congratulations, you won that gift card to Yarger's Pizzeria.
1: Thank you.
0: You are welcome, friend. All right, we're going to have another gift card that we will give away coming up tomorrow, same time. It's Janina Scott's Big Question right here, Mix 106.9.
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0: So I drove a stretch of road I haven't driven in like a hot minute. 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
6: Watch for fire equipment in the area of Sheridan and Windham Street. That's Sheridan just south of Main Street. Route 6 slowdowns through the work zone both directions while the McCluggage Bridge eastbound is tightening up. That's down to one lane. And westbound morning rush hour traffic will build as we go through this 7 o'clock hour. 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

0: friend. Have you realized it yet? It's
1: Hump Day!
0: Yeah, I mean, doesn't it feel kind of early after a three-day weekend? But it also feels really good. Okay, take that smile and share it with the world. It needs you. 735, Mix 106.9, 62 degrees, headed for a high of 87 with some sunshine. Coffee doesn't just help you wake up. It also helps with your anxiety. Hang on, we'll talk more about that. Know before you go, coming up next, Mix 106.9.

0: coffee doesn't just help wake you up, it also helps with anxiety. Good morning, friends. Janine and Scott, Mix 106.9. Here's what you need to know before you go. The latest research found that both regular and decaf coffee may help improve mood, focus, and even reduce anxiety. They studied how coffee affects the gut-brain axis and discovered that decaf coffee appeared to support learning and memory, while caffeinated coffee was linked to improved focus and lower stress levels.
1: I'm just shocked to learn that we have a gut-brain axis.
2: Me grumpy. Me need coffee. That's my gut-brain axis there.
0: A.K.A. hangry.
1: Right.
0: Right, I'm thinking, but apparently coffee's the solution. Do you refuse to shop somewhere because their carts are a mess and you don't want to fight with a janky wheel? Well, Target is rolling out a new reimagined cart. Get this, smoother maneuverability and ergonomic handles, a deeper, more comfortable and secure child seat, increased basket space for bulk goods, and larger cup holders for anything from Starbucks to sippy cups.
1: Man, I already thought Target had pretty good carts.
0: I know,
1: you think?
0: I do. When I see that beautiful red cart and the one in the Levy District, the guys are like, they're lined up, got them for you, ready to go.
1: Nice.
0: They're so smooth.
1: It can be even better, I guess.
0: Well, if you think American speech has taken a turn for the vulgar, recent data proves you're not imagining it. According to this recent poll, the majority of Americans frequently or occasionally swear in daily conversations, and fewer than half of U.S. parents believe it is never okay to have their children use curse words. Okay, so groundbreaking psychological research revealed that swearing actually boosts physical strength and self-confidence by breaking down mental inhibitions.
1: Well, let me tell you, there are days I could lift a car.
0: Maybe I need some coffee for the pent-up anxiety I have because I don't cuss. There's what you need to know before you go on Mix 106.9.
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1: Traffic incident alert for an accident in East Peoria, Camp and River Row. That's the entrance to Walmart. This is the first full morning with the Farm Creek Bridge closure. Now that's East Washington, blocked between Camp Street and Veterans. That's going to stay closed until mid-August. Roadwork slowdowns on the McCluggage Bridge are westbound. That's a little past Route 116, while eastbound is down to one lane, so that's slowing down from the Peoria side. Route 6 slowdowns through the work zone, north of War Memorial Drive to I-74. And plan ahead tomorrow, Northmore is scheduled to be blocked just west of University. I'm Ken Zersky, UpstreamAutoGroup.com, Traffic 1. Mix 106.9.
0: Thanks, Ken. Sure sign of summer. All the construction in the area. Safe travels this morning, friend. The Stats Heating, Cooling, and Appliance forecast. Beautiful weather. Sunshine 87. Mostly clear 60 tonight. 84 with some sun tomorrow. Right now, downtown Peoria, it's 62. Weather is brought to you by Paradise. Second Chance takes the stage at Tin Lizard this Friday, playing a wide range of classic and modern rock. And Saturday, it's live band karaoke with the lyrics and live band. And it's up to you to grab the microphone.

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3: They were invented to be gas mask filters during World War I.
2: Crazy.
3: The material that became Kleenex was actually used in filters inside soldiers' gas masks. And after the war, the company had a huge surplus and turned it into disposable facial tissues instead.
2: My immediate thought is dirty. And then...
3: Of course it's your immediate thought.
2: Think of a gas mask and how dirty that must have been. Okay, set that aside. These were unused. But, like, did they used to be thicker than they are?
3: I was going to say, a Kleenex is a filter for a gas mask? I think gas is getting through.
2: Yeah, I think so, too.
3: Yeah.
2: Yikes. Okay, get this. The word nerd was first coined by Dr. Seuss in his 1950 book, If I Ran the Zoo. Huh. It's one of the imaginary creatures young Gerald McGrew wants to collect for his dream zoo. And then just to show them, I'll sail to Katru and bring back an itch-kutch, a preep and a prue, a nurkle, a nerd, and a seersucker too.
3: So was he a nerd or was he an animal?
2: I think the word came first and then we somehow decided to put that along with people of a certain personality trait.
3: Oh, man.
2: You know what? We got to, after Fact Shack's done, we got to pull up a picture because maybe he looked nerdy?
3: Big horn-rimmed glasses kind of thing with tape in the middle and a pocket protector.
2: And a pocket pucker, too.
3: The best-selling song in French history is a Christmas song called Petit Papa Noël.
2: Okay.
3: That makes sense.
2: Yeah.
3: The second best-selling song of all time in France is The Chicken Dance.
2: The Chicken Dance?
3: Na na na na na na na na na na na na na na na na na na na na na.
2: That's so wrong.
3: Doesn't go with the fanciness of the French, does it?
2: No, it's just a lot of fun after a lot of wine. Let's close the door on the Fact Shack, baby.
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11: Traffic incident alert for an accident in East Peoria, Camp and River Row. That's the entrance to Walmart. This is the first full morning with the Farm Creek Bridge closure. Now that's East Washington block between Camp Street and Veterans. That's going to stay closed until mid-August. Roadwork slowdowns on the McCluggage Bridge are westbound. That's a little past Route 116, while eastbound is down to one lane, so that's slowing down from the Peoria side. Route 6 slowdowns through the work zone north of War Memorial Drive to I-74. And plan ahead tomorrow. Northmore is scheduled to be blocked just west of University. I'm Ken Zersky, UpstringAutoGroup.com, Traffic 1.
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1: 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He loved his dog enough to let him go, and what happened next restored everyone's faith in humanity. 804. 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
5: 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Okay, so it was a homeless veteran in Texas. 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But then he just realized, can't take care of him anymore. 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All right, check this out.
6: It was a heartbreaking letter. 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

0: Okay, think about this. Do stuffed animals get stuffed animal anxiety when they watch us eat gummy bears?
1: What up with that?
2: Good point.
0: I mean, gummy bears are cute, but...
2: You're eating little versions of me.
1: What up with that?
2: Maybe Earth is the universe's version of a farm, and humans are just the crops. Janine would be kale.
0: I was going to say, I just don't want to be corn. I don't want you, like, pulling back my... And exposing and... I don't know.
2: Wow.
0: Yeah, I just want to be kale.
2: Okay. I think it's much safer. You'll get completely ignored.
0: Hey! The mind is the only place where it's okay to be crowded.
1: What up with that?
2: I don't know. My mind is very crowded, and I don't think it's okay at all.
0: I don't think you're okay either.
2: Your teeth, they've never touched your brain, but they've definitely felt it.
0: Go.
2: Oh, brain freeze.
0: Yes.
1: What up with that?
0: Summer's here. We're going to be having those all the time. Pillow fights are just domesticated duels.
2: Oh, wouldn't it be cool if you, like, lined up like they did in the old days, back to back, and you take 20 paces forward, and then, well, that wouldn't work, because then you'd turn around and you'd be so far apart you couldn't hit them with
0: the
2: pillow.
0: You got to come running at them. I think we should have pillows in here, and we're going to duel it out, Wheels.
2: All right, you're on.
1: What up with that?
2: The first person to ever fall asleep was probably super relieved to wake up.
1: What up with that?
0: Huh? Oh, shoot. I'm awake. With drool.
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0: Okay, so your family, your friends, so important to you. And when you're in the middle of talking to them, you want to finish the conversation without being like, wait, are you there? There's nothing more frustrating than that. I've had it happen with my sister so many times because she lives out in very rural Manitou, actually in Topeka, if you know that area. 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

These beautiful things that I've got. Morning, friend. It's Janine. So glad to be sharing some time with you, easing into our Wednesday morning together on Mix.

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deny. 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Hey, it's Janine, Mix 106.9. Doesn't that sound so good? Yeah, the Sweet World Patrol heads out every Wednesday. It's actually getting ready to go to North Pekin to see the good folks at Teen Challenge. Amy entered them to win. You could do the same thing. 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

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Raise your hand if you could use some more coffee. Got a good excuse for you. The latest research out says it helps improve mood, focus, and reduces anxiety. Oh, come on. Let's go.

We're in the middle of a fun song sandwich on Mix 106.9. I'm Janine, and that was Thunder. And now we have Heaven is a Place on Earth. Get it?

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I hope you're not headed to a meeting and your stomach is about to growl. Hey friend, it's Janine, Mix 1069. Isn't that like the worst? You're awkwardly sitting there and trying to control that, you're squeezing your stomach tighter. Listen, we got you. We would love to bring you Trefsker's coffee cake to help with all that. It's our Sweet Roll Patrol. It heads out every Wednesday. Today, actually, going to see the good folks at Teen Challenge in North Pekin. Amy signed her work crew up to win. You can do the same. 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

And this town's lost its faith. Our colors will fade eventually. 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

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Now take that smile and share it with the world. It needs you. CJ's going to join you next. I'll be back bright and early tomorrow morning, 5:30, right here, Mix 106.9. You are always welcome. 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
12: The stats, heating, cooling, and appliance forecast. Sunshine for the rest of our day today. Highs 88. Tonight, mostly clear, a low of 62. And tomorrow, mostly sunny with a high of 84. 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
9: The stats, heating, cooling, and appliance forecast. Sunshine, highs around 88 today. For tonight, mostly clear, low of 62, and tomorrow mostly sunny with a high of 84. 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

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You can listen to us anytime, anywhere. Yes, stream us. Doesn't matter if you're outside pulling grass out of the mulch like I do just about every day. Ironically, how does it grow that fast? Number one. Number two, maybe hanging out watching your kid play ball this summer. Just listen to great music while you're hanging out there.

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Mix 106.9. So last night, another big night for Brooklyn's softball team. So last week, they got the chance to play for the first time at the Louisville Slugger facility, right? And those are nice fields. Well, last night, for the first time, they got to play inside the dome.

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2: The Stats Heating, Cooling, and Appliance Forecast for the rest of our afternoon. Sunshine, highs 88. Tonight, mostly clear, a low of 62. And tomorrow, mostly sunny with a high of 84. 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

0: 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Now, it's no secret, I am thoroughly enjoying having a bird buddy. I'm sure you've seen where you can get a birdhouse that's got a camera attached and you can watch it from your phone anytime, anywhere, right? Well, I've got one of those. And now I'm just messing. I'm just messing with some of these birds because I have had some what I would call blackbirds, but I have learned that their real name is a grackle. Yep. Grackle. So these grackles keep chasing away the pretty birds like the cardinals and such. So I did some research and found a food that the grackles do not like. And I placed said food in the feeder last night. Oh my goodness. Oh my goodness. Are they upset? I've seen one searching like between his legs backwards looking for the good stuff, and then another one is like rooting through like he is searching for his lost homework in a messy room. It's so entertaining.
1: They say the holy water's watered down, and this town's lost its faith. Our colors will fade eventually, so if our time is running out, day after day, we'll make the mundane a masterpiece. Oh my, oh my love, I take one look at you, you're taking me out.

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15: Example 16 Kia Rio, 10.9, dime down, 188 for 72 months at 7% APR, plus tax, tag, title, trade balance added to new loan to qualify buyers.
16: Eastbound 74 slowing down past Sheridan and just past Knoxville. The hospital's an accident blocking the right lane. Eastbound McCluggage Bridge on the brakes, top of the hill, Prospect. And that's slow traffic all the way across the bridge to the east Peoria side, where it remains down to one lane. And Route 6, both directions on the brakes. Southbound is slow past Radnor, but tightens up there around War Memorial Drive and will continue to just before I-74. 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
1: Stats, heating, cooling, and appliance forecast. Mostly clear skies tonight, a low of 62. Tomorrow, mostly sunny, a high of 84. The weather. 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

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It's Mix 106.9 in theory. In case she hasn't already gotten married. We're about, what? A month away. Right? Yeah. From Taylor Swift's Hitching Day.

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4: The accident's been cleared up on eastbound 74 around the hospitals, but there's still a delay. We've been seeing a bigger backup there since the McCluggage Bridge eastbound has been down to one lane. A lot of traffic avoiding that delay. So eastbound 74 is from Knoxville to the Murray Baker Bridge. Eastbound McCluggage Bridge is from Prospect, and that goes across the bridge to the east Peoria side. Just the left lane remains open. Delays on Route 6 heading southbound is slowing down past Radnor. Really tightens up, though, between War Memorial Drive and I-74. A bit of merging traffic on northbound as you get into the road work from the westbound 74 ramp. 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
14: Example 16 Kia Rio 10-9, dime down, 188 for 72 months at 7% APR, plus tax, tag, title, trade balance added to new loan to qualify buyers.
1: There's an accident on Route 116 southbound just before Route 24. The slowdown starts around Grossenbach Road. Also report possibly an oil spill there. Eastbound McCluggage Bridge is tightening up from Prospect down the hill, and that's due to the bridge being down to one lane, second day. In the afternoon, delays again from the top of the hill. Eastbound 74, a lot of traffic avoiding that McCluggage Bridge. Backup is slow from the hospitals to the Murray Baker Bridge, while southbound Route 6 is on the brakes before War Memorial Drive, and that will continue to I-74. 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
2: The stats, heating, cooling, and appliance forecast. Mostly clear skies tonight, a low of 62. Tomorrow, mostly sunny, highs around 84. 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